out of the blue, drifting off to the evening news. She said, honey, what would you do if you'd have never met me? I just laughed, said, I don't know. I could take a couple guesses, though. And then tried to dig real deep. Said, darling, honestly, I do a lot more offshore fishing. I'm probably eating more drive-through chicken.

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0: Time to put his nose to the grindstone, his shoulder to the wheel, and hit play on another Duke-a-thon. 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
0: Duke's mama used to feed him soap as a reward for saying bad words. 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

craziest things in the world can happen. You can actually cut a song. They can actually put it on one of those little bitty discs. They can take it to your radio station. And it's then and only then you realize something's wrong. I didn't first notice it. I played it and I played it and it never hit me till all of a sudden one day I was driving around back home and it became on the radio. And I said, Garth, that's what I go by back home is Garth. I said, Garth, I said, would you handle this situation that way? And I said, no, I don't think I would. So I hope you don't mind, but I had to go back and write a third verse for this song to make it a little bit more meaningful, if you know what I mean. Because it'll be like this.

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5: 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Attorney Will McKinley of the Men Law Firm was on the Dairy Stream podcast brought to you by The Voice of Milk. He shares the misconception of how sweat equity takes the place of wages.
6: This has been probably in my tenure as a lawyer working with farms and other businesses for that matter, but in farming, it seems to happen a lot. Is that, well, you know, my son or whomever, he's going to get the farm. He's earned the farm, the sweat equity. But there's no agreement. There's no documentation to that whatsoever. And then, again, we don't have a good plan in place. Dad croaks. And next thing you know, son is having to buy out his siblings from the farm. And he's paying for that sweat equity. So I always tell folks, pay the next generation, pay them for the work that they do. And then we will separately work out an understanding as it relates to a transition of ownership, whether that's a purchase, a gift, some combination thereof. Now, there are legal tools where we can actually create sweat equity, meaning we can actually reward, you know, folks that are going to be future owners. We can reward them for the growth or the increase in value of the farm under the tax code. There are certainly things that we can do in that regard. But again, it's all documented. It's all reflected in writing. Simply doing a handshake, don't worry, I got you covered. Great in principle, really bad in fact. It just usually doesn't turn out all that well. So document it. It sounds kind of, you know, lawyerly, but it's very important. I promise you, if you document it, it's a decision you won't regret.
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When a stranger stopped beside me in an antique Cadillac.

frequency. You turned on the radio, and them sad old songs coming out of them speakers was solid country gold. Then I noticed the stranger was ghost white there when he asked me for a light.

He said, "This is where you get off, boy, 'cause I'm going back to Alabama." As I stepped out of that Cadillac, I said, "Mister, many thanks." He said, "You don't have to call me Mister, Mister. The

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0: It's Garth Brooks. Ain't going down till the sun comes up. Jeff Johnson here with you to get your Friday underway. I thank you for sharing the morning with me as I've got George Strait right now. 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

0: With your Quick Minute in Agriculture, I'm Joanna Guza. Dr. Paul Fricke with UW-Madison was on the PDPW Dairy Signal, and he shares with the low beef herd how dairy farmers have changed their strategy.
1: And this has had reflected in these prices. These are kind of guesstimates. They're kind of averages from some of the sale barns around the upper Midwest. Holstein bull calves were, in back in 2020, $50 a head. Now they're pushing 1,000. Beef on dairy calves are $250 a head back in 2020. And this number here, 1750, is all over the place. It's going up and down. I think it's softened up a little bit. But these beef on dairy calves are very valuable. And because dairy farmers are putting so much beef semen into their herds, we've restricted the dairy heifer inventory. And so you can see the bars in this graph is dairy heifer inventory. We're at a 48-year low in dairy heifers. And so our price of springing heifers now is pushing that $3,000 to $4,000 range as well.
0: And that's your connection to agriculture. I'm Joanna Guza.
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It's Travis Tritt from the Common Threads album, A Tribute to the Eagles. 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

It's Vince Gill. Don't let our love start slipping away. Jeff Johnson here with you on Friday, September 11th, a day that a nation, well, we collectively look back and remember that tragic day 25 years ago, the lives that were lost and the sacrifices made by the brave men and women who came in to do their part to save those in danger and to, well, help make sense of it all. We will never forget this day. And I hope that you are having a good day today. Glad to be a part of it with you. As I've got Kenny Chesney right now, you and Tequila on your home for Real Country, 93.5 Duke FM.

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7: That's Democrat David Crowley's plan. 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Crowley raised property taxes in Milwaukee County.
12: Crowley recommends increasing the property tax levy.
7: David Crowley even wants to expand the fraud-ridden state Medicaid program.
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0: Possessing the strength of 10 men. 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
1: 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I walk the line. John Anderson right now. 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
10: 99% of the players aren't going to pull off that miracle recovery right away. 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If you drove it in the trees and you've got that little sliver that, you, hey, if I pull this off, I could knock it on and knock it close, and you've got the great big opening that says, I can punch it out 100 yards and I've got a wedge in my hand, and you know what? I'm a pretty good wedge player. I might still get out of here with par, but I've taken double out of the equation. Eliminate the doubles and the big numbers. It's the biggest thing that the tour players do. 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And the guy who makes doubles and triples out on tour is the guy who's going home after Friday.
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A little past 8 on your Friday morning with George Strait taking us back to 1993. 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
1: America 250. 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Terrorist attacks struck New York City and Washington, D.C. Nearly 3,000 people lost their lives, and the tragedy reshaped American history in the 21st century. 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

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Used to be mine. Jeff Johnson here with you. 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With the redneck woman herself. 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

friendship, warmth, and good cheer, and maybe a couple of beers, goes well with playing the Legends of Country, I hear. 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

It's Daryl Worley, and the answer is no. As we remember those we lost 25 years ago on a dark day in American history, we remember 9/11 together right here on your home for real country. 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
1: It's Merle Haggard. 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

It's Johnny Lee out here looking for love on a Friday morning. 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

the late, great Toby Keith, courtesy of the Red, White, and Blue, as we look back and remember those we lost 25 years ago on that dark day on September 11th, 2001. 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
13: 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Because another Duke-a-thon packed with hit after hit is headed their way.

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1: She said, I need some time to find myself. I need a little space to think. And maybe we should start seeing other people. And baby, things are moving way too fast for me.

That's Blackhawk on Duke FM. Mike Dubord and you rolling to a Friday afternoon. Happy freaking weekend to you. I told you we'd be here before you knew it. And we got a nice looking weekend weather-wise coming up. I'll tell you all about it in just a bit. But first, let's get it started with the Judds. 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

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We'll start moving into more fall-like temperatures.

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Well, now, looks like Duke found a time machine the other day. Hey, didn't cause a rift in the space-time continuum, but he did get some cash. Yeah, thank you. Thank you very much. 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

Shania Twain on Duke FM. Mike Dubord and you roll into a Friday afternoon. Welcome to another freaking weekend. I got some of the best classic country music on the planet just waiting for you. Like this one from Lone Star. Here's My Front Porch Looking In, 93.5.

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He, of course, is putting on a big show at Epic Event Center on Thursday, October 22nd. It's going to be a great show. 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

Mariah Brown on Duke FM. Mike Dubord and you rolling through a Friday afternoon. Welcome to another weekend with Eddie Raven. Here's I Got Mexico, Duke FM.

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0: We live in an age of misinformation. 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

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Second hand from a dealer in Atlanta, I rode up with Daddy when he went there to get her.

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Always doing it Cadillac style with Sammy Kershaw, Duke FM on a Friday afternoon. Happy weekend. I'm Mike Dubord with Miss Reba. Here's Fancy on America's Country.

There you have it, Miss Martina McBride on Duke FM, where Randy Travis continuing to make special appearances on his ongoing tour, where singer James Dupree and his original band perform his classic hits. 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
0: 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This too shall.

George Strait is living well on Duke FM. You heard me talking about the seasonal change in temperatures a few minutes ago. We're going to see daytime highs in the 60s. I don't want you to think I was complaining about it because I love this time of year. Are you kidding me? Bowl season gets underway Saturday. NFL football with the Green Bay Packers.

Now, when I was a young girl, my dad warned me about the opposite sex. He'd say, yeah, that's just what you need. Some crazy boy with wild ideas. You know what always happens next.

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1: Dear Mom and Dad, please send money. I'm so broke that it ain't funny. Well, I don't need much, just enough to get me through.
0: Since the band's inception in 2002, Sugarland has sold nearly 10 million albums, 7 number one singles, and nearly 2 billion streams to date. And now they're coming to Rest Center October 9th with Duke FM.
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16: 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It starts

Oh, that's my kind of girl, Mr. Colin Ray on Duke FM, where that's going to do it for me. Mike Dubord saying, catch you later. Get on out there and enjoy your weekend. Like I tell you every Friday, though, stay out of that ER and stay out of that jail cell. We'll talk again on Monday. I leave you with Garth, Duke FM. Bye-bye.

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4: A hike in property taxes.
5: Property taxes statewide saw the largest increase in more than three decades.
1: That's Democrat David Crowley's plan. 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Crowley raised property taxes in Milwaukee County.
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16: Kessler's Diamonds!
0: Duke knows that you're waiting for this next hit-packed Duke-a-thon with bated breath, and to be honest, that's kind of gross. How about go brush your teeth while we start this next Duke-a-thon?